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Music and words. Words and music. 24 hours. The 365 days of the year. Cactus Radio. From nothing to passion.

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I've got to quit and find myself somebody else.

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Cactus Radio. 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

But you're still checking each other out. Hey, nobody wants to blow. Nobody wants to be left out. You can't leave 'cause your heart is there. But you can't stay 'cause you've been somewhere else. 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But you're crying anyway.